plan to run your business. Take a trip to east and west. You find out you don't know anything. Everybody's getting tired of you. Sometimes you

thumping, and the jam is pumping. Look ahead, the crowd is jumping. Pump it up a little more, get the party going on the dance floor. See, 'cause that's where the party's at, and you find out if

LFM, la radio Zirondelle. Pump up the jam, pump it up, while your feet are stumping.

I've been told he can't be sold. He's not vicious or malicious, just lovely and delicious. I couldn't.